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0: 23 Coral Mountain, clear the canal. Thanks, service.
1: Receiving the assignee, this non-progress domestic, he's at SB Homer, stated his ex-wife is texting and violating the OP.
0: Received.

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0: Right. 1411, taking a hard line, hang up, busy on callback. Gave us the area of 6081 northbound. Believe it's going to be the rest area.
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2: You can show units clear this address en route to 600 Northwest Court, apartment 27 for another 22 will be primary.
0: 10-4, need a separate call, mate.
2: Confirm. Yeah.

0: 9-0 to control.
1: What's that here?
0: And they're clear on the return flight crew in the air.
1: Clear on the return flight crew in the air. Is it leaving, you said?
2: Call on SR 41.
3: 41.
2: Airline 41, 70 Homer Ave on the barking dog complaint. It's an ongoing issue. 70 Homer Ave.
3: Copy.

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0: I got an active fire alarm, I believe, at Bernard's.
1: Received.

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1: 42.
0: Corona, 3375.
2: 35.
3: Yeah,
0: right. 3375, I'm going to sign you this harassment complaint. It happened in Marathon. Your complainant is now en route to her address, 8 Main Street in Marathon. If you could look at the call comments.
3: Yeah,
0: 42-3135, 200 Main Street. The caller stating there's three people attempting to break into a shed. One's a white female, orange backpack, and a pink shirt. They have a white male with a white backpack and a green backpack. They couldn't see the third person. They were had flashlights, and they were going through items in the shed. 200 Main Street.
1: 42 copies.
4: Fire control 262, arriving. I see nothing shown exterior. 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
6: Go ahead.
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6: 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We're arriving.
2: 1415. Can you show your thought at 139 Fort Washington Street, same call?
4: 262. If you could transmit that, we didn't have to go across the pagers.
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2: Affirmative, Department A.
4: Say again.
0: Temper. 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
2: 41 to Portland.
0: 41, go on.
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2: 41.
0: There is a number in the in-house for Tracy Burdick. 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
0: Man, we're going to be department 2, Art and Robert.
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0: south. Corona 3141.
2: 41.
0: I have Tracy on the phone. 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
0: Tracy.
2: Command, no fire.
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0: 028, Corona.
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3: Yep. We're working through this alarm system to get a final.
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11: Great.

0: There's no Caroline Real showing revoked. There's no wants. Charles Hopkins is suspended, no wants. And what is the date of birth on Jamie Hopkins? I have several of them, too. 3622, I'm assigning this juvenile complaint. 3660, Peach Green Road in Cortlandville. Call reporting 16-year-old son, Dorian Contento, has left. He's a white male, blue hoodie, tan, brown pants, and Crocs. Other information in the call comments?
1: Sure.
2: 5-10-1982. 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Is fire control testing Cortland Pagers?
0: 28 show non-driver ID only. There's no option.

0: G15 following. Can you run Joel Smith?
1: Fire control 262, is it working through the reset? This alarm might come in again.
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0: 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We're not having success resetting this line.
1: Oh, department, I'm looking it up now.
2: TLC Ambulance 4462 Clarence Road in Solon. It's going to be for an 85-year-old female that fell. Possible head injury. TLC Ambulance 4462 Clarence Road in Solon. 85-year-old female that fell. Possible head injury. It's going to be a proper response. Crashes are Clarence Road Seasonal and Solon Road.
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Code 17 Bravo 1, 10 miles 21-14.

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5: Fire control at 262. I'll be busy at the PD.
1: Go ahead.
5: I was able to reach one of the key holders, a Leslie Weinberg. She's going to get in touch with the owner, Steven, to see if he can come out and respond.
1: Copy. 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
1: This is going to be upstairs, apartment 2R's in Robert.
0: Copy that.

0: 3135-3029, 10 Kellogg Road, Apartment D, David, 146, the Squire's Apartments. For a possible 9-year-old being left unsupervised, the caller didn't have any other info. They would like a call back with results. 10 Kellogg Road, D, David, 146.
1: 35. 29.

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1: Go on.
2: Your complainant from Main Street Marathon has called back. She stated she was unloading her vehicle at the address and the mail passed by again.
0: You went into her outbox.
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2: Number.

0: just got off the phone with Steven. He advised since the alarm's coming from one of the apartments, he did not deal with that part of the building, provided me another number of the actual property owner who I have left a voicemail for. At this time, I do not have anyone responding.
1: 29, Corlin, I'll be out.
2: Copy. I believe we've got a good reset at this point.
3: Roger, 29.
0: Copy that.

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2: Pull the fire. Area group 221, Elaner's Corner Road for a possible structure fire.
1: Hello?
0: 27 crime. King Victor George 1264 KVG 1264. I'll be on Graham and West Court.

0: pushing the control. I'll be clear, my double plate UTL, I'll be over to the structure fire point.
1: 27, get in here. 36, 14, 15.
2: Come on now, are you in building 1, 2, or 3?
1: Third building.
3: Hold the fire in the area of Route 221 and Landers Corners Road. We have a caller from Route 26 stating that he believes he sees a structure fire, can see a roof line that appears to have flames coming from it. Pull the fire in the area of Route 221 and Landers Corners Road. We have a third-party report from the caller being at Route 26 address saying that he can see a roof line with flames coming from it. Cincinnatus 102 and one tanker to the scene. Marathon 601 and one tanker to the scene. Marathon ambulance to the scene. Cincinnatus 102 and one tanker to the scene. Marathon 601 and one tanker to the scene. And Maybach to the scene. Coordinator tone for notification.
0: 41 to Corlin, I'll be clear.
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0: Can you hold all mutual aid in quarters at this time?
1: Corona 3146, 3129. Received all mutual aid and holding quarters at this time. I also just received a call from the resident 3078 Clark Corners Road reporting that he is in a controlled burn.
0: 46. 29. Received.
2: 3046, 3029, 23 Tompkins Street. The caller is saying there's two males on the property. No other description other than males. They've been going through the garbage and someone's hanging out behind a shed that's on the property. 23 Tompkins.
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1: 3141, can you respond to the PD? Daniel Hoy is there to pick up property.
4: Copy.
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0: 1415, this structure fire could possibly be at 3078 Clark's Corners Road for controlled burn.
1: Great. 3146 to Corona, I'll be out in the area.
2: 3046.
3: Hey Dylan, this is 1171. Do you copy?
1: Yep, I got a copy.
3: Hey, what's going on? It didn't come over dispatch.
4: Marathon Base, fire control.
5: Marathon Base.
1: I heard it on my radio.
4: What did Will ask out of us? We only got an I am responding message. Nothing went across our pagers.
2: We're going 28, 27 years since.
1: Possible structure fire, Landers Corners, Route 221, but I'm 90% sure it's a control burn.
5: Right, dude, it was going to be 601 and one taker to the scene. However, they would like all mutually to hold in quarters at this time.
3: All right, I'm just leaving now. The farm.
4: Received. Thank you.
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0: 1422, 1411, in the area of 3141, Route 13, Twin Oaks Gun Shop.
1: Okay.
0: It's going to be a domestic in a vehicle. Caller is following her daughter, who is in the vehicle with her boyfriend, who is hitting her. They're going southbound on 13. It's a white Chevy pickup.
2: Question.
3: 11, copy.
0: 1422, 1411, the operator and subject in the vehicle is going to be Nicholas Gleason. Caller is in a Dodge pickup behind it. They're currently passing Trinity Valley.
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0: You and locals on our Robert Moon.
1: This is standby. Getting conflicting information. Apparently, the mother is not behind the suspect vehicle. They have the daughter on the phone. She stated they let the daughter out of the vehicle at house camp in 11.
2: Yeah.
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1: Yeah. 1422, can you repeat?
0: Okay. How old is the daughter?
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3: 1163 to fire control.
1: 1163.
3: This is going to be a control burn.
1: Received 1163, the control hold only. The daughter's name is April Bree. She's an 18-year-old. Her phone just died. We have no further updates. Nicholas has continued on a Route 11 southbound.
0: Received.
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0: parking testing. Fire department's on scene. It's welcome to the property owner. Control burn. I'll be out soon.
1: Denver. Call the 3135, he says.
2: '63 from '71 on our ops.
1: Where is it?
3: Go ahead, you.
2: You want me to hold in quarters?
3: 22 to Cortland. You said 13 and Health Camp is the last known location for her daughter.
2: Stand by.
1: Caller stated that Nicholas left the daughter at Health Camp in Route 11 intersection.
0: 35 to Cortland. I'm clear of that call. Could you show me busy at the police department?
1: Where's it, 35?
3: Copy.
4: You can hold in quarters for now.
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0: 22-4, I'm out in health camp. Pardon me, 11 in health camp.
1: Raise your 22.
0: I'm going to have a pickup truck here. I have her located right on health camp.
1: Appreciate it.

0: monitors in the area of 4738 Party Road for a possible large brush fire spreading east, possibly towards a house. Kyler monitors 4738 Party Road. Call the passerby. It's going to be a possible large brush fire that is spreading east, possibly towards a residence. Crosses Cranes Mills Road. Madison County is being contacted for a derider foot response.
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2: go ahead. Yeah, when you're Lincoln Frank Charles, 5512, LFC, 5512. 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
1: 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We've already contacted Madison County for the rider.
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5: Last name Breed, first name Dale, middle initial R's and Robert, date of birth 1/15/1997.
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0: 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If there's a patrol car in the area, can you have me respond, please?
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0: Adam, I'm down here by the gate. What do you need from us?
2: You can stand down at this time. We're just putting this out, and then we'll be all set.
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2: 27.
0: 46.
3: Fire control is testing Peters. Fire control is testing Peters.
1: 3127, 3146, 14 Port Watson Street, Gable Inn. April McCall is at the address the caller wants to remove. She's trespassed.
2: 46.
0: 46.

0: 27 Pro.
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2: Can you check if that's still valid? I see it was served in 21.
1: There's no expiration date on it.
2: Received.
0: Can you show me all the possible DV-4181 off-ramp, Michael Edward Frank 1926, MEF 1926?
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0: 27, there's a note under her name that she's known to carry needles as well.
1: Receive. 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
0: Receive.
2: Forty-six to 27. She's on the back side of the Fort Watson lot. Kevin.

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1: 29 Corlin, I'll be clear. Can you close it out for me?
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0: I'll be out at Homer Community School with New York Lincoln Zebra Zebra 7244, LZZ 7244, parking lot of Homer Community School.
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1: 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Stacey saw a picture of him with a gun on Snapchat. 19 Woodruff.
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0: 1411, can I have you check the area of Route 13 and Truxton Tully Road? Caller reporting a red pickup unable to maintain lane. They were traveling northbound on 13. The vehicle pulled into the Hiawatha Inn.
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0: Show me out of the vehicle. Break Hill and Hewitt Road. I'm in a New York ride already.
1: Go ahead of it.
0: Lincoln Union Hall, 1234. LUP, 1234. Can you also run a Joelle Belden?
1: 10-4.

0: 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Valid CDL class A, no wants. 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Total of 2, 2 on 2, no wants as well.
1: Appreciate it.

0: 245-0138-224 for Watson Street, the burned area. They have a male customer in there screaming at staff. He's upset because he had to pay for his pizza. Doesn't appear to have any weapons. 224 Port Watson Street.
1: He's copy.
0: So 45-38, he's a black male, white shirt, maroon baseball cap, possibly under the influence of something.
2: Temper.

0: I'm sorry, what's your phone number?
1: Westbound on Elm, I'm behind it. I can stop it, just, if they want to trespass, sir, I'll let you know the location.
0: 10-4, just go ahead and stop and hold.
1: Cover.
2: Go ahead.
1: 15592 Lincoln Adam, that's 15592 LA. Meet in front of the Palm Gardens.
2: Proceed.
0: 3144. Can you run a client ID?
2: Go on.
3: Five four one 354-039
2: Stand by.

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1: 23. 14, 11.
0: Three, 223, 1411, 7073, Route 281, Morabito, for an alarm, it's a panic alarm.
1: 23, copy.
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2: 11-15, I'll respond.

0: 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I'm out with that potential suspect from the discounted vendor.
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2: 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What was your location?
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0: Hey, sir, for 154 Watson Street. Take a part of a group of teenagers that were trying to fight. Half the group was trying to fight, correction, left in a van, east on 4 Watson.
1: 34 Decorum, 37's on that traffic stop. I can take primary on that.
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0: 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There's no wants.
1: Yeah.
2: 34 to Carl, I'll be on for Watson.
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0: 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I'm not with that DV. 81 southbound, 53.8.
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1: Your complaint number is 07804. 07804. Time of call was 23382338.
0: Yeah.

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1: Well, the 3-3-7-5.
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0: 3375-2706 Miracle Road in Freetown for domestic. Male smashed the windows out of the caller's vehicle. His name is Nelson Miracle. He's currently at his residence at 2795 Miracle Road. Would you like a second?
1: Whatever, 23 is available. You can find my line.
0: 10-4.
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0: You were clear from Snow Cone's Wellness.
1: Oh, for me, I'm having cat issues at the moment.
0: Receive. I was just going to send you a 70 Homer Ave again for the dog barking.
1: Got it.

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Quiller Rescue Marathon Ambulance, 1292 Lower Cincinnati, Fire Department Number 1, 62-year-old male, difficulty breathing. Quiller Rescue Marathon Ambulance, 1292 Lower Cincinnati, Fire Department Number 1, 62-year-old male, difficulty breathing. It's going to be a Delta response. Your crosses are tertiary and 41.

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0: 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They were supposed to have somebody come and let it in. Do you want me to call her again?
2: 1652 Lake Road.
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3: 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We're going to need that camera.
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0: 41. Are you out with a suspect?
1: This is Alan D. David Nawaz.
0: Copy. Were you out with

0: 17 of Cortland. Yeah, I report of another disturbance on Tompkins Street.
1: We see there's no disturbance on Tompkins Street. Do we have a better location?
0: I got the suspect walking away from me in front of the Y. It has been dispersed.
1: Appreciate it. Dispersed.

0: He's walking up past Prospect right now. He's wearing a white button-down shirt on the left-hand side.
1: Suspect for the disturbance of Dark Horse is a blue and white sweatshirt or sweater with blue jeans.
2: Copy.
1: For the victim, he should have a laceration to the top of his head or side of his head that he's bald and a darker skinned individual.
3: To Coral, I have one female in custody. Sorry, mouse on your eye.
4: Go ahead.
3: 66202.

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1: Good.
2: Seventeen to 41.
0: I see you're in the area, James Street. Just keep your eye out for possible suspects and call number one. So, blue and white sweater with blue jeans, possibly walking towards Prospect Street for Prospect Terrace.
1: Copy.
2: Seventeen to Unison Clinton.
1: Three.
2: We're out with a potential suspect. Do you have a description again?
3: 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Possibly a set of blue jeans on.
4: Copy. 3-7 recording. We got another client ID for it.
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2: 41-40. What's your 20?
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2: 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I'm going to climb in here.
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6: It's 401-479. 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
5: That's valid, D. David. 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
6: Okay.

0: Pretty cool.
1: Pretty cool.
0: I'll be clear off Main Street. I'm going to try to find that van on the property damage.
1: Receive a full chance.

0: 41 or 40. Give me a 20. Give me a 21.
1: For information, county and state units, it would be a hit and run property damage accident in the city. Occurred at Court Street and Main Street. It was a gray van that hit a parked car and then drove up on the curb and drove away. It was last seen turning onto Clinton from Main. Unknown which direction it was going from there.
2: 31, are you calling for 40?
0: Either one of you was on scene with the victim of this disturbance. Please give me a call, 3130.

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0: Do you have GLC en route to this call?
1: That's negative. I can send them. Where do you want them to go?
0: Back behind Dark Horse on Clayton Avenue.
1: Appreciate it.

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2: Yeah, we're 10-4. It's going to be related to the incident at the Dark Horse.

0: Just the ambulance. Dark Horse is going to be behind that on the Clayton Ave side. CPD on scene requesting evaluation with a male with a laceration. Just the ambulance. Dark Horse will be on the Clayton Ave side out behind. We have CPD requesting an evaluation of a male with a laceration near Crossfire Clayton Ave, Fort Watson.
1: 38 call.
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0: 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BPD on scene for an evaluation of a male with a laceration. Timeout 00.6.
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0: Okay. 41 to 17. Can you give me a 21 when you're available?

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You can cancel that bolo for the county.

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1: Sounds like you've lost. You know, tell me that you're clear on what was the rest of that.
0: We're clear from that address for that follow-up.
1: Appreciate it.

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0: Chief, I got him on the line. Would you like me to transfer him out to you?
1: Affirmative, standby. I'll give you a line. Five,
0: 1422, my apologies. He was talking my ear there. Could you repeat what number it was?
1: 5558.
0: Down 4.

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1: 1460, done.
0: Sure. King Sam Henry, 1724 KSH, 1724, going to be 281 Fisher.
1: Double.
2: Three seven at Corlin. Do you have the incident number for that disturbance?
1: The semi.

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1: Coral, you said 07838.
0: 07808.
1: Yeah, thank you. Thirty-four, Coral, be clear.
0: Appreciate it.

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0: It's going to be out with a Texas plate. Lincoln Charles Young, 8750. Lincoln Charles Young, 8750, Texas. Going to be northwest, just north of Clinton Street. It's going to be an Infiniti SUV, color gray.
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0: Point 8, 81 southbound. Callers reporting that their vehicle ran out of gas and they're still blocking part of the lane. They're going to be a blue Volkswagen Jetta.
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0: Near John Henry George, 4952, JHG 4952. 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

0: Rory won the quote. 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
1: Rory, when I covered your dark horse, were you all with?
0: Rory won the quote.
1: Rory, when I can't copy you. Let me see, this is a service of the Dark Horse.
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0: Are you all set at the Dark Horse? You don't need any call for it?
1: 41 to 41, I'll be all set. There's no disturbance there.
0: Proceed.

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0: 131-30, you said?
1: Yeah, 4. Yeah.
0: Charlie Valen.

0: 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I have a name and date of birth if you could run it for me.
1: 1460, go ahead.
2: 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We have a disturbance outside of the new post office.
1: Receive disturbance outside of the post office.
0: Last name is going to be Fanguchi. Tom, Adam, Nora, Ida, George, Union, Charles, Henry, Ida. First name, Oscar, Ocean Sam, Charles, Adam, Robert, minimum initial, I as in Ida. Date of birth, 2/23/03.

0: Calling to 3138. 14-6, indicating back. I'm just going to repeat the information back to you. The last name, Taniguchi. T-A-N-I-G-U-C-I. First name, Oscar. O-S-C-A-R. Middle initial, I's and Ida. 223-2003.
1: My last three letters of the last name is Charles Henry Ida.
0: That's one. Are you able to respond to the disturbance at the post office?
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0: Delicious Chipotle 49, it's going to be Applebee's 856 Route 13. Oh, there's someone there on an e-bike with a poor electrical box open on the light pole.
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0: Bronzewood to the 58.8. I've redirected them to the right location. We'll be on the way.
1: Yeah, we're

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1: Stand by, I'll take a look.

0: He announced just shows his last involvement last year where he was just interviewed.
1: Copy. And that report, does it say that he's maintenance for the shopping area?

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1: Tower 62-3, just stand by. I'm trying to find anywhere in here for setup.

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1: 10-4.

0: Hill Samuels, 839 Fenimore Extension, Walden Place, Movement Memory Care Unit, Room 2, for a 88-year-old female, fell a few days ago, now has a possible leg injury. Hill Samuels, 839 Fenimore Extension, Walden Place, Memory Care Unit, Room 2, for an 88-year-old female, had a fall a few days ago, and a possible leg injury is now has gotten worse. Going to be an alpha response, certainly crosses Benny Road.
1: You'll see fire control 181.
0: Marine 181.

0: Memory care unit room 2 for an 88-year-old female who fell a few days ago. Has a possible leg injury to associate Alpha 3. 2133 E39 Benning Road Extension Walnut Place, February care unit room 2 for an 88-year-old female who fell a few days ago. Possible leg injury to associate Alpha 3.
1: ML 0328. 6 feet of Corlin, I'm clear.
2: Down 4.

Cincinnati Flounders in the area of 128 Horton Road in Pitcher for a heavy smoke condition. I don't know where it's coming from. Cincinnati Flounders in the area of 128 Horton Road in the town of Pitcher for a heavy smoke condition. I don't know where it's coming from. Your crosses are Route 26 and Grant Road.

0: Yeah, be advised, when I walked out my door, I got a heavy smoke smell in the air. It's pretty foggy up this way. I'm almost to the area.
1: Copy.

0: be advised, at this time, I'm in the area. 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I'm still investigating. Why don't you just hold everything in quarters at this time? It's very dense fog up here. I do smell smoke, but it could be just from the dense fog holding everything down from people's wood stoves or something.
1: 32-162, you're going to be in the area. So far, ETL, we've been investigating. 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

0: 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I'm going to head up Horton Road a little bit and see if I can see anything. 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
0: We're going to be on a 3, BLS, Big Cortland, starting 0.
1: Hey, BLS, Cortland, starting 0, 0, 0, 0, 0, 0, 0, 0, 0, 0.

0: 14-0, Colonel Gallo, the vehicle on my property check.
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1: Tower.
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2: 14-0 Point of Corlin. Two names, Dave Spurton and a Klein 80.
3: So what's the first name?
0: 38 South Ave. Check on that vehicle. It's parked in front of the caller's house. She thinks it's a silver car. She's not sure if it's occupied or not.
1: Gary.
2: First name Pettit. Paul Edward. Tom by the Tom. First name Robert. Initial N. Nora 713-88 male.
3: Second name.
2: Frost, Frank, Robert, Ocean, Sam, Tom, first name, Annalie, Henry, Ocean, Nora, Adam, Lincoln, Ida, middle initial, A, Adam, 922-99, white female.
3: And the driver's license.
2: It's going to be Tennessee, client ID, 150-628-865, 150-628-865, Tennessee.
3: 10-4.

0: non-driver ID only, suspended, no, wants, 29 scoffs and 2 dates. 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And the driver's ID is going to be valid, I believe.
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1: Copy. 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
2: Negative. Three.
1: Got it.
2: 45 to 30 on South Sector. You want me to head over there?
1: Yeah, probably just want to make sure parking ticket is legal.
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0: Colonel Station, CLC ambulance, 8 Riverview Ave, Riverview Apartments, 113. Call came from the alarm company for a female that has fallen, unknown on injuries. Colonel Station, CLC ambulance, 8 Riverview Ave, Riverview Apartments, apartment number 113. Alarm company called, indicating a female has fallen, unknown on injuries. It's going to be a Bravo code, cross streets or Rickard Street, and the dead end time is 5:38.
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0: 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I'll have another.
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0: Near Lincoln George Mary, 1711. LGM, 1711. 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
1: 20.
0: Heavy starts at 60.481 northbound, Clinton B for SUV rollover, unknown injuries.
2: Palmer monitors TLC ambulance in the area to 60.481 northbound for vehicle rollover.
3: Okay. 9-0 control, we'll take this.
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0: Polar monitor, CLC, ambulance in the area of the 60.481 northbound. Getting multiple calls about a white SUV rollover, unknown on injuries. Polar monitors, CLC, ambulance in the area of 60.481 northbound. Getting multiple calls about a white SUV rollover, unknown on injuries. Intersections are going to be probable rest area, off-ramp, and turnaround K. Time is 6:06.
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0: Fire Control 2, TLC, I'm not sure if you copied my transmission to 564. We have that crash notification. It's flooding in the area of the 60.4 and 60.5 in the median.
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1: 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Hold on.
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0: 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I'll be Austin Pitt, that's all.
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4: 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Stand by for the mute, please.
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0: 地址和完胜写下的朋友在中间我约的。
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0: 7-4 William Mora 007 7BWN 007. 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
1: Receive 2-0. We have fire and EMS on the way. Everybody on here from a helicopter. Any injuries?
0: Negative on injuries.
1: Tough or negative on injuries. Would you like us to cancel them?
0: Affirmative.
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0: Just be advised, TLC is on scene. The subject is going to get evaluated.
1: Time for. 2-0, could you give me that plate again? I don't think I copied it correctly.
0: Stand by.

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0: 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Can you just have fire start this way?
1: Bruce 820, what are you going to need him for?

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1: Power monitors, 60.4, 81 northbound to assist state police.
2: Go ahead.
0: Responded to Dunkin' Donuts on Tompkins Street for a Larson MV electric bike.
2: 192 is supposed to.
3: Copy.

0: Polar monitors, 60.4 81 northbound, assist state police for precautions while the tow removes the vehicle on its side in the median. Polar monitors, 60.4 81 northbound, assist state police on scene for this vehicle rollover while the tow gets the vehicle out of the median from its side. The rest area off ramp and turn on K are going to be your crosses. Time is 6.5.
1: Fire control 564.
0: 564.
1: They want like a tanker for traffic control. What are they looking for?
0: Just for precaution due to the vehicle being on its side.
2: 38 call.
3: 30 on 38.
0: 563.
4: Pick up your room. 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If you had a better address, possibly, just have a UPD officer get over there.
3: We tried. He has no idea.
4: Outstanding. Thank you.
5: 564 from 563. Go ahead and roll the engine and the tanker for backup.
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0: Sorry, hold.
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0: Can you try my complaint of cell, please? He's not, I don't get anymore.

0: He was advised to remain at Dunkin' Donuts. He does not have a cell phone. He was using their phone.
1: Copy, I'll do the social.

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2: 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Right about there.
1: Gabby.

0: 3320, the mother of the driver would like a phone call. I advise them it would probably be a little while.
1: 502, just check out the SUV, make sure we're good.
2: Can you repeat that?
1: 502, crew copies.
0: Mother of the driver would like a phone call. I advise them it would probably be a little while as you were dealing with the car accident.
2: That was it.
1: You are. Dispatch 563. 563. Be advised, this is in Preble's district. You might want to advise them. We'll take care of it. Just pass it along.
3: Crazy.
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5: 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Thank you, Holmes.
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0: Got two things. 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He's got to go plant some corn.
1: Yes, sir. Jeremy, I do have something for you when I see you.
0: Copy. I'll swing by.
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0: Yeah, that's where it is.

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2: Clear.
0: Command to 1716. How do you copy?
1: Copy.
0: Command to 1715. How do you copy?
3: 501 to command.
0: Command to 1728. 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
2: 28 copy.
0: Command to 1734. 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
1: 21, I just had that way.
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0: 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Said he started early.
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0: Commander, are you repeating?
1: Okay, command.
0: My computer shut down. I'm getting it back up. Could you put in the comments that the doors have been open for this?
1: Great.
2: Thanks. 33 to UPD in command. Those individuals have arrived.
0: Received. Commander UPD, could you also put down the president has arrived? I'll let you know when my computer's back up.
1: Yeah.

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0: 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Check the area 55, Wheeler Ave, for a loose dog, described as a German Shepherd.
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0: Have you respond over to 42 Church, 10th floor for a subject that's sleeping in the hallway. Caller states he's not a resident.
1: 3140 cops.

0: 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If anyone comes in and says they have a lost wallet, we have that.
1: 3140 to Corlin.
2: 3140.
1: Do we have a room number for the complainant?
2: He's in 10,008.
1: Yeah, thank you.

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1: 2-1.
0: A follow-up phone call regarding 3C27's earlier incident.
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0: 3144, can you run a Ray Colt? 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
0: Appreciate 30 on 25.
1: Yeah, if you want to go ahead with the finals. 11-1-1 marathon. 20-2-0 half marathon. 60-6-0 10Ks. Crazy. We have a list of DNFs or just the marathoners that didn't fail.
3: I do have a complete list of the runners that DNF'd, if you will.
1: All right.
4: For what I enjoy.
1: You think you're able to shoot a test?
4: More time.
3: Not at my present location, but I was just about to go mobile status for status checks anyway. So when I swing by, I'll give you the list.
1: Okay, no worries.
4: Wow.
3: Man of field units, race directors are up on comms for the time being while I'm mobile status, if something catastrophic were to happen.

0: 512.
1: Go ahead, 512.
0: There's a report of multiple people going off trail between start finish and my location.
1: Did they specify where they were going off, or just somewhere in between you and start finish?
0: Don't have much more information. I wouldn't get crazy on it yet. I'm getting pretty close to getting to my 60s, so I'm probably 20 short right now.

0: received. I'll head down to the south gate, hike in a little bit, see if there's some sort of trail malfunction that we're missing.
1: Yeah, my guess is if any of them did go off, they're going to end up by Chris's point at some point. Either that or they're going to come down the trail that's just, you know, a couple hundred yards up from me. One or the other. I wouldn't get too crazy on it yet. As an FYI, I've already had 43 of them go through my post.
0: All 10Ks or just in general?
1: I'm going to get 44 10Ks, all the halves, and all the fulls.
0: Copy. If you can, see if you can figure out where they're all popping out. I see where you're, I see where you're talking about on the map, but let me know. Command to 528.
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3: Receive.
0: Command 528.
4: 528, go ahead.
0: You just keep me advised if anybody pops out from your point going the wrong way.
4: Funny you mentioned that. I think I just said some people going in the other direction.
0: Receive. If you've got anybody else that's crossing north on Star Stanton, have them stop and turn back. They're definitely going the wrong way.
4: Received. 22 minutes.

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0: 512, go ahead.
3: Speed agency request. Weaver Road and area Route 11 and back and forth down toward Hartley's for two dirt bikes. High rate of speed up and down the road, no license plates.
2: Just let everybody know, you got a woman out here running with two dogs. She appears to be part of the race, no visible number, and wouldn't talk to me to tell me what her number was. So, no clue if she's part of it or not.
0: One of them a husky?
2: Yep.
0: I believe she's somewhat affiliated, but running as a private citizen.
2: Okay.

0: Okay, the next story for you. Just advised that someone, a gentleman, somewhere between Starfinish and myself, decided this was too much, turned around, headed back to Starfinish. Unknown number.
1: Chris, I just arrived at the end of the trail south of my position. I'll try and get his number when I get back to Starfinish.
0: Appreciate it.

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CLC Ramsey 39 Benny Road Extension, Walden Place, going to be assisted living room number 26, 94-year-old female, experiencing a eye problem. 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It's going to be a Bravo code. It's going to be Cross Streets Benny Road in a dead end. 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
0: Assisted living room 26 for a 94-year-old woman with a cut on her eye. 192 Priority 3 to 839 Benny Road Extension, Walden Place.
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0: 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It's coded as 16 Bravo 1. Your timeout is 9:34.

0: 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Victor King William 5539 VKW 5539 49.3 North.
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0: 548 to command.
1: Go ahead.
0: Yeah, we just had five runners come through here that were going, they're going the reverse direction. Would you like their numbers?
1: Yes, and stop them if possible.
0: Okay, numbers are
2: 843. 832. This one, I can't read my writing.
0: 800. And 819, and we got one we can't read.
1: Copy, are you able to stop them and correct them at all?
0: No, the person running the station here from the race told us to continue their loop and run it backwards. That way they'll get the full distance in.
1: Received. All remaining field units, you copy that update?
3: 512, got it.
4: Five oh one, copy. So you got five running backwards.
1: Sounds like it.

0: given those numbers at 7512's location, I would have two unaccounted for on the 10K.
1: Received. Command 528.
0: 528, go ahead.
1: Do you have any numbers of the runners that went reverse past your location?
0: That would be a negative.
1: Copy.
0: And I haven't had any runners going backwards since then.

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0: 6673 Byron Road. The caller runs a farm stand, complaining about speeding vehicles. Also like to stop and have you speak with her. She's at the farm stand here shortly. This is 6673 Byron Road.
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0: Command 501.
1: Avalon.
0: Apparently my radio got switched to Major Ops 2 while I was looking. Did I miss anything?
1: No, it's been pretty keyword.
0: Why'd you have to jinx it?
1: I didn't actually say it.

0: 9-1-1 to command.
1: Go ahead.
0: Just on a side note, I have not had anyone come by my checkpoint going backwards. I'm assuming they straightened out.
2: 1421 crawling trap near.
1: The last report I got from 548 was they were continuing in the reverse direction. Race director would have liked them to get turned around, but it is what it is at this point. I just got back, so I'm about to get an update and confirmation on what's going on.
2: 1421.
0: Copy. So far, everyone's been going the way they should be.
2: Lincoln Union, Paul, 2404. LUP, 2404. I'm going to be McGraw Marathon in Atkins.
1: Save for those select few.
3: Keep in mind, if Chris didn't see him at his checkpoint, that means they've been off course anyway, so they may very well be again.
2: J-1421.
4: Officer Rolf.
1: And that is what we call job security. 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
6: 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Y-44, 48.4 North.
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7: Fourteen twenty one Cortland, can you run a Harley J. Young 124.92?
2: Just a minute.
8: Yeah. 21, is she driving?
2: Affirmative.
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0: Suspended. Non-driver ID only. 1-1. She's the defendant in OP protecting a Peyton Young.
1: Received. Is that a full or non-arrest?
0: That's non-arrest.
1: Received.
2: 21 is Miller and with her, or is she alone?
1: Alone.

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3: Appreciate it.
4: 3144 to Corwin, I'm clear.
0: I've had 5 runners going backwards. They're all in a group. They seem to be just following what they're supposed to be doing here.
5: Did you get their numbers?
6: Yeah. Appreciate it. I'll send you a phone call.
3: We're 1417.
0: Go ahead.
7: Doing.
0: Doing in the order here. So first one, 819.
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0: 832. 843. 852. 860.
3: Hi. Welfare check 399 through 281 St. Joe's Dialysis. Third party caller apparently has been arguing with his girlfriend, Mackenzie Weibel. He's going off a GPS phone plot, working on a vehicle description. Should be in the St. Joe's Dallas parking lot.
5: Hi, Kevin. Hi.
7: Really?
5: 920-860.
0: And 852. 3C21. 21. You cut out. I'll just read them again for you. 819. 832. 843. 852. 860.
5: And they're all pretty well off.
3: You respond along with 1417 St. Joe's Dialysis 399 through 281 in the parking lot on the welfare check.
8: Received. You can assign me primary if needed.
3: Received. 1417-3C21, she works for the ARP. Apparently is at that location with a patient. Unknown vehicle.
7: Is there anything, Gabby?
2: I have a lot of command.

0: I got one runner. Missing turn. Staying out of the trail, or staying out of the road. Missing turn. Trying to chase after him.
1: Somebody blow by you.

0: Command, sounds like you had one come out of the woods and go straight down the road rather than making the turn back in. Worst case, they're going to come all the way down to Canaan. If they come up Canaan, they'll run into me.
1: 14-17, Columbia.
2: 14-17, up.
3: 701. He's just coming down the road. I don't know if he is. His phone's in or not. He's not hearing me.
0: Dylan, did you get a number by any chance?
3: Negative.
0: Ryan, you may want to talk to the race directors. I've had the same issue numerous times today with people with headphones in. They do not even pay attention to one word you're saying.
3: Copy. 01, is he heading south down, down the road towards Canaan?
1: 14-17, Graham. You're in New York, Henry Paul Lincoln, 2731.
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3: 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Hey. 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Didn't work. And walking, trying to catch up to him. 5-4-H command.
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2: 14-17's a gray Chevy four-door sedan, very long. Address McGrawsville. Yeah, I've got a runner here, and number 851. She injured her knee, cut a little bit. We've put some stop bleed on it. We put some padding and put some gauze around, and she says she's good to go.
3: Receive, what number was that?
2: Number 851.
1: Really?
4: Bullet fire in the area of Mill Street and Route 41. Caller was a passerby and getting heavy black smoke. Was also told by another reporting party, possibly burning garbage and tires. Unsure exactly where it's coming from. Bullet fire in the area of Mill Street and Route 41. Caller is going to be a passerby. States heavy black smoke in the area. Also was told by another reporting party that possibly burning garbage and tires. Unknown exact location. Time is 10:16.
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2: 548 to command. Is it okay to release her? She wants to continue to run.
0: 548, go ahead.
2: Yeah. Is it okay to release the young lady? She wants to continue. She was doing fine when she got here. We just kind of bandaged her up a little bit and made sure we stopped the bleeding.
0: Yeah, let her go. Let her run.
2: 10-4, thank you.
3: 5012. 512.
0: Good.
3: We might get to you before I get to my truck. Ball cap, grayish top, blue shorts.
8: 64 now.
0: Okay. Now, I can't see anybody down the road at this point, so I don't know if he made the turn this way or that, but we'll see.
2: 1464 is out.
6: I'm going to start my next 40.
2: Pursuit's going to be on.
3: Command 501.
6: 701.
3: We're race direct for when you're new as soon as possible. 501, go ahead. For the rear sensor, intercept that runner as soon as possible. I'm also going to be making my way down there to see if I can catch him on the south.
7: 3144,
8: 1161 on the scene, reporting heavy black smoke.
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3: You're cutting in and out. I'm just about back to my truck. I'll take a drive home.
7: Command 501.
3: Go ahead.
7: Confirm you're pursuing that runner down towards Canyon Road, and I'm going to try to intercept from the south.
2: 1421, Cookie.
3: Copy that. I'll be heading out here in a second.
6: Crazy.

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1: Dylan, can you grab the engine? Yeah, we're...
0: Copy that.
2: Team 17-3CT1, you can disregard.
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0: 512 to 501, 502. Just looking at the map here, it looks like he could cut right off of Red Man Run back into the trail system, which would bring him basically up to me. He could go on the road, or if he goes across the road and hits the trail system, it'll basically take him back almost to the Southgate area.
1: Command 501, does that description gray t-shirt, white ball cap?
2: Whitish top, like grayish or white, blue shorts and ball cap. I don't remember the color.
1: Older gentleman?

0: Was it an older gentleman?
1: Yeah, I didn't get a great look at him, but I'd say maybe late 30s, early 40s. Oh, I found him.
2: Well, is there one in route?
0: Copy.

0: 14, 10 o'clock.
1: 5-1, come in.
2: 14-10. Go ahead.
0: Now, I'll be clear from here. I'll be also tightening it up.
2: See you 14-10.
1: Where are we located? 641 for bid number. Gave him directions. He'll be heading back to where he's supposed to be. I'm going to turn around here.
3: Received. 641, heading back close to me.

0: 14-17 Carl. I'll be on 19. Call a complainer.
1: 14-21 or 14-64,
2: 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UCD 21. 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Runners back on the course.
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2: 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Raise it TLC.

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1: Go ahead.
0: Hey, that gentleman was wandering around lost. Do you know what his number was?
1: 641, and he has been returned to the course.
0: 10-4.

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1: Go on.
2: 1536 to Cortland, how to Ithaca Dialysis Center?
3: 1536.
0: Just double checking. Were there any bibs issued that are not on our list?
1: Define the list.
4: 1161 Fire Control.
0: Well, the list we were handed to this morning, that 641 I called out, it's not. That shouldn't have even been a number.
5: 1161, go ahead.
1: You sure it wasn't 841?
4: All well units are complete and returning. Necessary advice.
5: Copy. All units complete and returning.

0: Negative. I double checked with the aid station volunteer. He said it was a 600 bib.
1: What color was it?
0: Faded yellow. It was all looked like he took a slip as well. So take the color of grain of salt.
2: Could have been 691.
3: 84264.

Yeah, I'm just trying to play some catch up here. He went back to the course how he should have been, so I won't worry about it too much. Where is he?

0: 21, Priority 3, the 3993 West Road, the Cortland Dialysis Center, for a 67-year-old male who has a low H&H. 181, Priority 3, the 3993 West Road, Cortlandville, the Cortland Dialysis Center, for a 67-year-old male who has a low H&H. Your timeout's 10:51.
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0: 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I have none at this point.
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0: Southbound, red Toyota with a camper. And apparently it's the
1: plane route. I'll swing around to see if I can catch up.
0: Okay. Apparently it's the tires on the camper. They're squealing, smoking, driver may not be aware of it. 1464, where are you?
2: Island Road.
0: Yeah, just correct. 1417, your car is no longer behind that.
1: Really?

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1: 512.
0: Are you able to copy this any better?
1: Firm, so far.
2: 3C21. 21.
0: The only DNF is going to be 842. He's the one that turned around in between you and me.
1: Received. Okay. I've been waiting quite a while on these last two half marathoners. I got one full left.
2: Currently 45 and a half or so northbound. So white work van. 58760 Johntown. Probably nearly caused an accident. Erratic vehicle. Erratic operation complaint.
3: Gabby.
2: 47.2 currently.
0: Copy. What are the numbers you're waiting for? And if you can tell me.
1: The full is Joel, 151. The half, 687-695.
4: 8116, Coyle. And added a cost, you can send the next up to attempt that.
0: Okay, Joel just went out on his third loop. I do remember seeing that as I pulled back in. You mean the other two again?
1: Okay, yeah, I'm not worried about him as much. The two halves I'm missing are 687 and 695.
0: Very safe. Copy, 687, 695. I'll see if I can figure out where they're at. 501 to command.
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0: What are the last times you have for runners 687 and 695?
9: I'm 13 Gracie and have not located it such far. He just notified Dryden to follow it.

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1: You have last time for him?
2: 31 to Carlin, I'll be out.
3: 36.

0: 548 to command.
1: Go ahead.
0: Did any of the marathon runners drop after two loops?
1: Not to our knowledge. I can double check with timing when they get back.
0: Also, we only show 58 of the 60 on the single loopers.
1: Okay. 842 was a DNF. 842. What's the other number you're missing?
2: Good job, buddy.
0: I don't have a sheet set on the number, so that gets us only showing one short here at this point.
3: This is 512. Ryan, I only had 58 come through my point as well. And as far as the full marathoners, there are no drops. Joel will be the last one. He just hasn't got to me yet.
1: Copy. 512, what's the guy from 842, what's the one number you don't have?
3: Say that again. Totally broke up. Try it again.
1: Is 842 one of the ones you're short?
3: Stand by.

0: 816 the other. Upper.
1: Stand by.
2: Come in, 548.
1: Now. 512 negative. I had 816.
2: Five, four, eight, eight. We have 816 also.
0: Come in now for 548.
2: Go ahead, Command.

0: 501 to command 548. Says that he had that number as well. And so do I.
1: Referring to 816?
0: Offer, 816.
1: Receive. That's the only single lab that we still show on course.

0: 7-1-1, expand. Go ahead. Do we know if Joe is going to be the sweeper or somebody else?
1: If Joe is not the sweep, but there is one on the course.
0: Where is it? Just checking.
2: They're going to corner, I'm clear.
3: Where is it?

0: 512, command. At this time, all marathoners have crossed my position for the final time.
1: Received. You should be seeing the sweep shortly. Her name is Holly. She's wearing a red Cornell shirt.
0: Where is it? Once I see her go through, I'll move up to Ken's location.
2: Well,

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Everybody made the cutoff. All marathoners are on their third loop. Last one we're looking for is Joel. You'll know him when you see him.

0: 2-1, Cortland. I'm going to have negative results. I'll be clear.
1: First is restored.
2: Thirty-one fifty-five to Cortland.
3: 3155.

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0: 512.
1: Go ahead.
0: Sweep is through. I'm going to pack up and head up to 548, if that works for you.
1: I mean, if it's all the same, you can come back to start-finish as well.
0: That's fine. Whatever works.
1: Return to start-finish and enjoy the libations.

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1: 30.
0: The officers that are going off duty can leave, and the officers that are be staying for the next round can break and go to lunch.
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1: Yeah, 10-4, Michael.

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0: Agency request 3830 Piney Ridge Road in Marathon. It's a burglary occurred sometime overnight.
1: Received.

0: 501 to command. Just be advised, White House sweep. 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
1: Copy the tilting tilt. 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
1: Go ahead.
0: Yeah, number 685 and 687, did they start on their second loop?
2: Fire control is clear, Saturday noon test at 1200.
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1: You can copy me any better.

0: 5012 command. Sorry, ops. Alright. Seems like there's some radio issues down here. All of the 17 milers are down, correct?
1: The last one is zero.
0: You were broken. Go again.
1: I'm pushing VSAR 16.
0: Try it down, VSAR. 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
1: Forty-four copies.

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0: Yeah, bud.

0: 14, 10 o'clock.
1: 14, 10?
0: Leave this follow-up open. I'll be on a 19.
1: Say 14, 10?

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1: Corner 3125.
0: 25.
1: Go ahead. Sending a screen for a phone call.
0: Received.
1: I'm going to sign the right one to you. Hang on.
0: Copy, thanks.

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1: Can you run on name and date of birth?
0: Remember that?
1: Michael, common spelling, last name McCloy, Mary Charles Charles, Lincoln, Ocean, Young, date of birth 7/17/93.
0: Mr. Tillman.
1: Middle initial P.
0: Perfect.

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1: Go ahead.
0: You suspended address from the license is McCloy Road in Coralville. In-house hazmat is homeless.
1: Copy, any locals?
0: Negative. A couple of trespass notices in the city other than that, negative.
1: Received, thank you.
0: You all with him?
1: Affirmative.
0: You all set?
1: He lives with distress.
0: 3C20 is not copy. You all set?
1: Affirmative. He's residing at this address currently.
0: Proceed.

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0: 680-341-737, repeating 680-341-737.

0: 3C2 on Desiree Benjamin. 9 driver ID only. No one's no peace.
1: Copy, thank you.
0: Correction on that. Protected party and OP against the Timothy Perkins.
1: Received.
0: And the defendant and one protecting Damian Dukes.

0: 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Yeah, runner 151 has just passed you here. Just waiting on the sweep.
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0: Harford Rescue, 355 Creamery Road, Creamery Hills. 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Harford Rescue, 355 Creamery Road, Creamery Hills. 90-year-old female that was struck by an umbrella, possible head injury. It's going to be a Bravo code. Cross streets are Siemens Road and Route 38. Time is 1301.
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0: 3C2 to the Coiling, traffic New York. Lincoln Sam Victor 1784 LSV 1784 8148 northbound.
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1: 9-2, you're
2: on route 13. EMS assist. 5214 Route 11, lot 66, per the alarm company, although they are telling us the patient's outside. It's a 69 female, difficulty breathing. However, there's an address alert on Andrew Sanford with that address as well. 5214 Route 11, lot 66, Long EMS.
1: Homer Rescue TLC, ambulance 5214 Route 11 Pine Hill Trailer Park, going to be out by the mailboxes. It's a medical alert for a 69-year-old female, difficulty breathing. Law enforcement is also en route. Homer Rescue TLC, ambulance 5214 Route 11 Pine Hill Trailer Park for a medical alert for a 69-year-old female having difficulty breathing. It's going to be a Delta Code, cross streets are Frederick Ave and Health Camp Road, time is 13:20. TLC to Fire Control 190 is responding.
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6: 190 priority 2 to 5214 Route 11, the town of Homer, Pine Hill Trailer Park, by the mailboxes, a 69-year-old female, short of breath, difficulty speaking. 190 priority 2 to 5214 Route 11, the town of Homer, Pine Hill Trailer Park, by the mailboxes, 69-year-old female, short of breath, difficulty speaking. It's coded as 6 Delta 2, your timeout's 13:23.
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3: Copy, dude.
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0: 542-563, you're all set?
1: Yeah, we're good.
0: Got it.

0: Yeah, you copy me?
1: Yeah, copy, John Boy. Coming home.
0: Yeah, they're just helping the lady back into her trailer. We'll be clear here in a minute.
1: Yeah. Dispatch
2: 563. 563, go ahead.
1: Five 542 will be assisting TLC getting the patient back into her trailer. It'll be clear and momentarily. Show home is complete.
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2: 563, I copy your back and route. I'm

Marathon ambulance, 8 Grove Street, 67-year-old female experiencing a lot of pain on her left side. Indicating he is the side door on the left of the residence. Marathon ambulance, 8 Grove Street, 67-year-old female in a lot of pain on her left side. Callers indicating you use the side door that's going to be on the left of the building. Going to be an Alpha Code, Cross Streets or Center Street and West Main Street. Time is 13:49.

0: Crime Station's PLC, ambulance 96 North Main Street for 54-year-old female, correction, 54-year-old male that has gas in his eyes after working on a lawnmower. Crime Station's PLC, ambulance 96 North Main Street, 54-year-old male has gas in his eyes after working on a lawnmower. It's going to be an alpha code. Your cross streets are going to be Willow Ave and East Main. Time is 13:50.
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3: 181 Priority 3 to 96 North Main Street, Portland, for a 54-year-old male that got gas in his eyes. 181 Priority 3 to 96 North Main Street in Portland for a 96-year-old that got gas in his eyes. It's coded at 16 Alpha 1, your timeout 1361.
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4: Lincoln Union Tom 8130, LUT 8130, 48 northbound.
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0: 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It's going to be pup number 2, a blue Sonata, for an 86-year-old female that fell, hit her head, is bleeding. There is someone there helping control the bleeding. 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Could be a Bravo code, cross streets are Wheeler Ave and Evergreen Street. Time is 14:04. TLC Fire Control, we're going to need mutual aid for that. Copy, mutual aid.
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1: Two zero four. I didn't copy who was handling the call on Homer Ave.
0: 211.
1: Copy. 211 is going to be responding to the Red Apple, and 204 is clear back at service.

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0: Port Watson Imperial Motel, room 216, caller reporting her ex, Joseph Edge, forced his way into the room and squeezed the complainant's neck. He's left at this time. He's possibly still in the area, ordered to the Econo Lodge. He's wearing a black leather vest, blue t-shirt, and jeans. No medical attention. Happened about 10 minutes ago.
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1: 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Yeah, he's not out here in the lot, but I'll check 218.
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0: Copy. 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
2: 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Cynthia Fire Control, has Groton arrived at Red Apple? One of my crews just cleared up.
1: We give an advice, or is he going to be at 60?
3: 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Fire Control 2-11.
1: Go ahead. He's going to be at 60. You see him? I'm going to bring him down to the PD to get a statement.
3: Has Groton arrived on scene? I haven't heard anything over the radio.
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4: 16 to command.
5: Command,
4: I have the owner of 26 West Academy Street, McGraw, on the phone regarding your speed chart.
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2: 813.
3: That's fine. TLC's on the scene of this now. Thank you.
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0: 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Mary Charles Boy 5962 and CV 5962. Yeah, 11 and 41 split.
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0: Vehicle last seen 37 and a half northbound about 10 minutes ago. Black Acadia, no plate, black and orange luggage rack on it, unable to maintain speed or lane.
1: Okay.

0: 81's out at the hospital, point one.
1: They're at the hospital, point one, 14.7.
2: Fourteen twenty with ground traffic, New York.
0: Nine zero. Clear nine, mobile.
2: 1421.
1: Clear nine, mobile. 1421.
2: 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I'm going to be 11 and Stephen Russell.
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0: 1420 when they're calling traffic, New York. Union Paul 1826, LUP 1826, 41 in correction to Steve, 11 and Steve Russell.
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1: 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I'm clear from that call as well.
0: 10-4.
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0: Complaint in regards to the Imperial is called back. She's saying the suspect stole her shoes. When she can find another pair, she'll be down for a statement.
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0: Elm Tree Golf Course. And three subjects apparently wrecked a golf cart, being uncooperative with the owner at this point. And that causing a problem, however, just uncooperative. Caller's not able to get any information out of him. Elm Tree, 283 or 13. 1421, go to V2.
1: Mary Charles Boy, 6147. MCV 6147. I'm going to be 11 in group.
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1: 10-4.

Chrono Monitors, this is Claire V40 West Court Street. Caller's indicating her fire alarm is going off. Does smell a little bit of smoke. Your caller is blind. I'm trying to safely get her out of the residence. Chrono Monitors, 48 West Court Street. Caller's indicating that a fire alarm is going off. Can smell some smoke inside the residence. Your caller is blind. I'm trying to get her safely outside the residence. Cross streets are Stevenson Street and Pleasant Street. Time is 15:26. 263, copy and route. 204, copy and route.

0: 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Can you start the EMS re-evaluation?
1: 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Fire control, 263 is arriving, nothing showing up.
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1: 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Caller's in the driveway out back.

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1: Command from 7-1, so the detector stopped this time. Zill's after 10, Dustin.
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3: Okay.
0: TLC, and it's in front of Elm Tree 283, Route 13, looking for an eval after subject's crash date, golf cart. TLC, ambulance, in front of Elm Tree 283, Route 13, looking for an eval after subject's crash their golf cart. Cross streets are Nye Road and Douglas Road, time is 1529.
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0: 192 Priority 3, that's 283 Route 13, Virgo, Elm Tree. 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Your time up 15-3.
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1: Copy. 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
1: It's coming. It's not on here.
0: Disregard, we found one in here.
1: Okay.
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3: 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Everything's fine.

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1: Receives.

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1: Proceed to zero.
0: 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Maurice Stallings, thank you.
1: Proceed for Maurice.
0: Also, can you have him expedite? We're kind of blocking the roadway here. Thank you.
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vehicle complaint, 13 Bernal. It's a black Chevy 1500. Highway speed, erratic, lane changes, et cetera. Now I'm going into Champlain Valley equipment to be across from Bernal Crossing, or crossing Pyrotech. 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
0: Be clear, Elm Tree, LBO 19. In regards to the vehicle complaint, Route 13, Byron Hollow Crossing, that vehicle is no longer at Champlain Valley.
1: Timber.
0: You can just assign it to me. I'll ball it on the way back to the office.
1: Receipt.

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0: Tacoma is telling you this vehicle complaint. If you could check the area of 3141 West River Road in Cortlandville. 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
1: Receive.

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Took a left, caller stating you sped off, he had two kids in the back seat.

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0: We're going to find you this investigation on Charles Street. Your complainant is going to be with DSS. She left a phone call first.
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0: 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She's on the phone.
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1: Affirmative.
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1: Fire control from 263, no fire at this location.
0: 77, are you at the panel?
3: Why not?
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5: Heading there now.
2: I'm going to head out for a couple minutes. You going to hang around here?
0: Go ahead and try for a reset.
3: Afer.
6: 33 to command.
3: Command, go ahead.
6: And route was 2, back to 29 grand.
3: Copy.
1: returning.
5: Team 2, be advised, we up. Damn it.
0: Yeah, it's the same head. It's just in the hallway.
5: Copy, I'll, I can attempt one more time here and we'll see if we can get it. If not, well, that's it. I'll call somebody.

0: Team 1, be advised, same message. All systems normal at this time.
1: Copy, alarm panel reset. Good for a re-entry.
2: Negative, it's the same head that keeps tripping. Unknown reason.
1: Receive. 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
3: Yeah, they might have to have maintenance or somebody. There's no fire.
4: 2631.
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1: Receive.

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1: Go ahead, John.
0: You'll have to repeat your message. I was trying to fix my radio from interference. Great.
1: You're going to have to contact maintenance to have them come in and just leave the system upset and put them on fire watch.
0: That's affirmative. At this point, we've acknowledged it. We've silenced it. Anytime we go to the reset, it holds for about 5 seconds and then kicks back over. So we will advise.
1: Received.

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1: Copy, Team 1. 77, are you going to stay reoccupied?
0: That's affirmative. We were just discussing the situation here, and they're going to call and have that maintenance come, and we can get people in.
1: Copy. Josh, let them in.

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0: male, female, fallen with a finger injury. Circle on station TLC Ambulance 1 Yonge Street for the 74-year-old female fallen with a finger injury. She is still on the ground. Crest of West Main Street, Douglas Street. It's Alpha Code 204-1702.
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0: 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Parole Station, CLC, ambulance, 54 Watson Street, apartment 9009, so 62-year-old male, possible stroke. Crossing going to be Church of Greenbush, Charles Code, 1720.
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3: CLC to fire control, 181's responding.
0: 1413. 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
0: 10-4.
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4: 9009 for a 62-year-old male, possible stroke. 181, priority 1 to 51 Fort Watson Street, Portland, apartment 9009 for a 62-year-old male, possible stroke. It's code 28 Charlie 2. Your timeout is 1721.

Coltonville Monitors, Route 222 and Highland Road. I have a caller reporting a brush fire. Possibly is out at this time. Sir Coltonville Monitors, Route 222 and Highland Road. For a possible brush fire, the caller also stated he believes it is out at this time. 1742. 1364 is right.

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1: Here, Ridge, Cortland ER, starting 0, sending group.
2: Josh, we got a crew of 411. You want us to hold or roll out?
3: Just hold it for a second. I'm checking the area. I don't find anything.
2: Okay.
4: Six four to 6-3, I'm going to divert to the station if you're going to be all set.
3: Well, that's affirmative. I'm just checking a couple more seconds. I'll be back in service in a minute.

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1: 1363 to fire control. 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Nothing found.
2: 42.
3: 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Nothing found.
0: 6 Arthur Ave on a parking complaint of a blue Chevy pickup truck that's parked half on the sidewalk and half in the lawn.
3: Fire control testing.
2: Copy.
1: 1439 Portland.
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3: 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Marathon is showing ALS. Since the status is BLS, TLC is ALS. There are no announcements for the night. Scene of the test, 1750.
0: Received.

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0: Portion 11, can I have you assist the city and meet with 3146 at the BOCES on Port Watson? 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

0: Colonel Station, Steel Sea Ambulance, 183 Main Street, apartment number 1, it's a 44-year-old female, difficulty breathing. Colonel Station, Steel Sea Ambulance, 183 Main Street, apartment number 1, 44-year-old female, difficulty breathing, 1829.
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192 Prairie 2183 Main Street, apartment number 1, City of Portland, for a 44-year-old female, difficulty breathing, exposed 6 Delta 2. 192 Prairie 2183 Main Street, apartment number 1, City of Portland, for a 44-year-old female, difficulty breathing, exposed 6 Delta 2, time out is 1830.

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0: Home rescue, TLC ambulance, 48 James Street, apartment number 1. So male, caller said he's been on chemo, he's in and out of consciousness. So home rescue, TLC ambulance, 48 James Street, apartment number 1. It's going to be a 29-year-old male. Caller said he's been taking chemo, he's in and out of consciousness. Crest of South Fulton, North Fulton, to Delta Code, 823.
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1: 190 Party 2, 4018, Street, Park Number 1, Village of Homer, 29-year-old male, passed out.
2: So it's
1: 31 Delta 4. 190 Party 2, 4018, Street, Park Number 1, Village of Homer, for a 29-year-old male who passed out, is conscious now, 10 hours 1839.
2: 1826.
0: 1826, Carl, showing in service, Homer Senior High for a detail tonight until 10 o'clock p.m.
2: September.
3: Fire control, 564 route.
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5: Seven
4: 5. 2-2. 563, sir.
2: Nine 0 now. 3C22, 3C75, animal complaint. 2689 Highland Road in Lapeer. Caller reporting dogs loose. They attacked the caller's wife and dog. No medical attention needed. Neighbor is currently trying to lock them up.
1: You're not. 1840.
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1: 18/21.
0: Milne is responsive. He's a little lethargic, but still responsive.
1: I'm reading 18/41. The patient is responsive.
2: 11, Cortland, Dale, at CCJ with a 15.
3: Prior control to 564 TLC. The patient is lethargic, but he is responsive.
1: Repeat, Thomas.
4: 564, guys.
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1: Go ahead, 3375.
7: Yeah.
8: 19025. Patient is going to be lethargic.
0: Go ahead.
1: 3375, I was trying to get your caller to separate himself and go inside. He stated he was waiting for you to get there. He was outside with a shotgun in his hand. I advised more than once to put the shotgun away. He has stated he has. I also advised to go back inside until you arrive.
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0: 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Advise them of the situation. Put her name and phone number in the call comments if you need to reach out to her.
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0: Carlos Stasons, Clinton Ave, Washington Street. The caller said it was across from 78 Clinton Ave on Clinton, so across Clinton from 78. It's a campfire of some sort with nobody around it. It's not threatening anything. Sir Carlos Stasons, Clinton Ave, Washington Street. It's going to be for a campfire. I believe it's going to be in the parking lot, possibly of Intertech. Caller didn't see anybody near it. She said it wasn't spreading, it wasn't threatening anything. 1907.
1: Two zero four, Europe. 204 Alpha.

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0: 10-4.

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0: 22 larceny complaint, 819 Benny Road, Walmart. Caller's reporting that her phone was taken out of the cart. She's waiting at the front desk.
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0: Decor, 2.4. 2.4.
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1: Good.
0: 31697, repeating 31697.
1: Copy.